After wandering through these so many species of life and so dangerous, there are 2 million species of plant life, trees life. Let's see, you have to stand for so many years. The great opportunity, this human form of life. Don't waste, don't become dogs and hogs and asses and camels. Become devotee. Just surrender to Krishna. Make your life successful. Thank you.

stay there for a while and let yourself go. Life is an incredible creation. Many teachers try to describe, but still mankind has not realized

quarreling in the forest land for 50 shots again. Save yourself back to home, back to God, back to God.